Would you cry if you saw me crying? 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Or would you laugh

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Juliet says, hey, it's Romeo, you nearly gave me a heart attack. He's underneath the window, she's singing, hey, love, my boyfriend's back.

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2: what?
1: Punk ass.
2: Little nigga, you out of line right there, little homie. You step
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2: here,
1: fuck you, cuz. You better get my shit back before you get bust on.
2: Look, it's like this.

0: 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Come on, we finna roll out. Nigga, I got a pack of blacks and a BCD.
1: RVN. 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

0: All right, all right, all right. 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Wait a minute, wait a minute.
1: How you doing?
0: Beautiful, baby.
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3: What would you do if a vicious enemy suddenly started coming at you, armed to the teeth and ready to kill you?

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You know, like it ain't nothing. Then after you get off on it, man, it just rips your head off and sits down there in the bottom of your gut. And that's you. Junk. All the time, every day. 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

0: 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You know, like it ain't nothing. Then after you get off on a man, just, you know, rips your head off and sits down there in the bottom of your gut. And that's you.
1: De Cucujães para todo mundo, Rádio Vila Nova.